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0: L'infotrafic ne prend jamais de vacances. Radio Vinci Autoroute.
1: You know, I was in New York City a few months ago, and the garbage and the trash men were on strike. 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